0: It's hard to say that I'd rather stay awake when I'm asleep, because my dreams are bursting at the seams.
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1: 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And if you ask if I'm okay, I'm unhappy ever after.

0: State ascoltando Wise Radio, music for the future.
1: A few questions that I need to know. How you could ever hurt me so.